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Well, in Tucson, they call it the Old Pueblo. That's Mel Tillis here on Classic Country. I'm Cactus Dave. How was your first full day of fall today? Well, we're glad you're here. On this Wednesday night, halfway to the weekend, let's get it going. Settling in with some John Conley on the radio.

0: You got the Forrester Sisters here on Classic Country. We play all your favorites. I got Patti Loveless, and we'll hear from George Jones, so keep your radio right where you go.
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2: ABC News, I'm Dave Packer. China's President Xi Jinping in the U.S. greeted by President Trump and First Lady Melania Trump. Red carpet upon his arrival at Joint Base Andrews this evening. Now tomorrow, a critical meeting for the two world leaders.
3: One big question, will Trump try to convince President Xi to pressure Iran to make a deal? President Trump has said this war will end after the election, and certainly another critical issue for this summit, the rapid growth of AI and whether there's room for cooperation between the U.S. and China.
2: ABC's Mary Bruce. Iran's president addressed the United Nations today. He sharply criticized the actions of both the U.S. and Israel, but insisted Iran would not surrender its nuclear program. Flood alerts have been issued across New Mexico, which has seen monsoon rainfall, some areas up to 5 inches. Meanwhile, a powerful nor'easter is taking aim from the eastern seaboard to the Carolinas to the Jersey Shore. This is ABC News.
4: Here's your forecast from Watertown Radio and GoWatertown.net. Chance of thunderstorms tonight. Otherwise, cloudy skies expected. Lows dip down to about 55. Winds out of the south, 10 to 20 miles an hour. Cloudy skies expected tomorrow. Chance of rain showers. Daytime highs approaching 62. Cloudy skies expected tomorrow night. Lows around 57. I'm meteorologist Derek Height on Watertown Radio. Currently 64.
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Statler Brothers, classic country on Cactus Radio. Looks like Garth Brooks has just added 3 Tulsa dates to his Blame It All on My Roots tour.

of the beauty. By too many hours in the sun, eyes that show some disappointment, and there's been quite a lot

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Loretta Lynn, classic country. Loretta's legacy is coming to the stage. New musical, Coal Miner's Daughter, is in development. Cactus Dave here with another hour of great classics to play for you. Vern Gosden.

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0: Big Wheels in the Moonlight. That is Dan Seals. Dan is receiving a major tribute this year. Dan Seals and Friends, the last duet, was released on August 28th, and it pairs Dan with some vocals with other artists, including Tanya Tucker, Maria Osmond, Vince Gill, and Alabama. This is Classic.
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0: Classic Country with Waylon Jennings and a new album from Waylon coming up in November. It is called Diamonds. Still to come this hour, we're going to hear from Barbara Mandrell and more great classics on Classic Country.
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6: You know, sometimes in your life, you may find it hurts to be alone. Especially when you and the one you love already belong to somebody else. You're tied to her, and I'm tied to him. And we don't want to hurt either one of them. That's how it is.

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That would be his 54th overall album.

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When he came across this young man sawing on a fiddle and playing it hot, and the devil jumped up on a hickory stump and said, "Boy, let me tell you what. 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
1: ABC News, I'm Dave Packer. This evening, China's President Xi Jinping was met at Joint Base Andrews by the U.S. President.
2: In an extraordinary gesture, President Trump and the First Lady traveling to Joint Base Andrews to personally welcome Chinese President Xi Jinping to the United States. Soldiers rolling out the carpet, cannons assembled to fire off a salute, the president with a warm greeting.

Here's Kathy Mattei. Where have you been? Here on Classic Country, I'm Cactus Dave. Another hour of your favorites. Happy birthday this week to Faith Hill, celebrated on Monday. Here's another half. Tim McGraw on Classic Country.

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0: miles an hour. Cloudy skies expected again tomorrow. Chance for showers. High temperatures reach up to 62. 57 tomorrow night. Overcast. I'm meteorologist Derek Kite on Watertown Radio. Right now, it's 63 degrees.
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0: Hank Williams Jr., it's a country boy can't survive. And, well, even in laughing and living it up can do that too. If you want to live longer, make sure that you do that. Have a good laugh at least once a day. Studies show that a great sense of humor can add an incredible 8 years of life thanks to laughter's unequaled ability to reduce our stress hormone levels and lower our blood pressure and improve circulation and strengthen the immune system. So live it up and laugh.
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0: 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Called him Ames Moses. Sit down on him, Ames. 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
3: ABC Dave Packer, Chinese President Xi Jinping kicked off a high-profile state visit to Washington, receiving a rare plane-side welcome Wednesday night from President Trump. ABC's Karen Travers.
4: Big things, of course, on the agenda, talking about trade and tariffs, Taiwan, the issue of AI, artificial intelligence, and also Iran. And this is going to be a big question about what pressure, if any, the president pushes on China because of the issue with Iran as Iran's biggest trading partner and the purchaser of Iranian oil.
3: Now, the UN General Assembly, the Iranian president struck an incredibly defiant tone following threats from the Trump administration, stating explicitly that Iran, quote, will not bend at the knee to the U.S. We've now learned that a Kentucky State University women's basketball player from Senegal was arrested by ICE last month when she arrived at the airport in Louisville to fly to New York for a tournament. Her attorney posted that she's in the United States on a student visa. This is ABC News.
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1: News, I'm Dave Packer. One day after President Trump said he may annihilate the Islamic Republic if a deal isn't reached soon to end the nearly seven-month war, Iran's president insisting that it's his country that's the victim of terrorism. But on the sidelines, Chief Envoy Steve Witkoff and Jared Kushner were seen meeting with Iranian officials. Jennifer Gafito, former State Department Deputy Assistant Secretary for Iran and Iraq under President Biden, called the move progress.
2: I think what is really important here is that there are discussions happening. And what that signals is that both of the parties are back in a place where they have assessed that a diplomatic off-ramp is a preferable solution.
1: China's President Xi Jinping arriving in the U.S. Wednesday to a red carpet welcome from President Trump and the First Lady ahead of talks. An FDA advisory panel has voted to recommend a first-of-its-kind blood test designed to detect signs of more than 50 cancers. This is ABC News.
3: Here's your forecast from Watertown Radio and GoWatertown.net. Cloudy skies expected overnight with thunderstorms likely. Lows level off around 55. Winds out of the south 10 to 15 miles per hour. Cloudy skies expected again Thursday. Chance of rain showers. High temperatures reach up to 62. I'm meteorologist Mandy Faluber on Watertown Radio. 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

Johnny Lee and Could Have Heard a Heartbreak. I just love the fact that he played as the house band at Mickey Gilley's famous Texas Club. Especially, you know, the head of Urban Cowboy. Right now, we're going back to 1992 with Colin Ray in This Life.

0: That's B.J. Thomas. You know, he scored a massive crossover hit with that song right there, Hey, Won't You Play, back in 1975. Still to come, Running Bear with Sonny James.
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1: ABC News, I'm Dave Packer. Chinese President Xi Jinping kicked off a high-profile state visit to Washington, receiving a rare plane-side welcome Wednesday night from President Trump. ABC's Karen Trevers.
2: Big things, of course, on the agenda, talking about trade and tariffs, Taiwan, the issue of AI, artificial intelligence, and also Iran. And this is going to be a big question about what pressure, if any, the president pushes because of the issue with Iran as Iran's biggest trading partner and the purchaser of Iranian oil.
1: Now, at the UN General Assembly, the Iranian president struck an incredibly defiant tone following threats from the Trump administration, stating explicitly that Iran, quote, will not bend at the knee to the U.S. We've now learned that a Kentucky State University women's basketball player from Senegal was arrested by ICE last month when she arrived at the airport in Louisville to fly to New York for a tournament. Her attorney posted that she's in the United States on a student visa. This is ABC News.
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4: Cloudy skies expected overnight with thunderstorms likely. Lows level off around 55. Winds out of the south 10 to 15 miles per hour. Chance for showers with fog and spots early Thursday. High temperatures reach up to 63. Cloudy skies expected. I'm meteorologist Mandy Thaluber on Watertown Radio. Right now, it's 61 degrees.
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1: News, I'm Dave Packer. One day after President Trump said he may annihilate the Islamic Republic if a deal isn't reached soon to end the nearly seven-month war, Iran's president insisting that it's his country that's the victim of terrorism. But on the sidelines, Chief Envoy Steve Witkoff and Jared Kushner were seen meeting with Iranian officials. Jennifer Gafito, former State Department Deputy Assistant Secretary for Iran and Iraq under President Biden, called the move progress.
2: I think what is really important here is that there are discussions happening. And what that signals is that both of the parties are back in a place where that a diplomatic off-ramp is a preferable solution.
1: China's President Xi Jinping arriving in the U.S. Wednesday to a red carpet welcome from President Trump and the First Lady ahead of talks. An FDA advisory panel has voted to recommend a first-of-its-kind blood test designed to detect signs of more than 50 cancers. This is ABC News.
3: Here's your forecast from Watertown Radio and GoWatertown.net. Cloudy skies expected overnight with thunderstorms likely. Lows level off around 55. Winds out of the south 10 to 15 miles per hour. Chance for showers with fog and spots early Thursday. High temperatures reach up to 63. Cloudy skies expected. I'm meteorologist Mandy Thaluber on Watertown Radio. Right now, it's 61 degrees.
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The Judds and Young Love, you know, their legendary mother-daughter duo. And that song, a classic cut with highlights from their unmatched harmony. Right now it's Bradley Foster, and you can hear Mary Chapin Carpenter on harmonies. Nobody Wins.

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2: ABC News, I'm Dave Packer. Chinese President Xi Jinping kicked off a high-profile state visit to Washington, receiving a plainside welcome Wednesday night from President Trump. ABC's Karen Trevers.
3: Big things, of course, on the agenda, talking about trade and tariffs, Taiwan, the issue of AI, artificial intelligence, and also Iran. And this is going to be a big question about what pressure, if any, the president pushes on China because of the issue with Iran as Iran's biggest trading partner and the purchaser of Iranian oil.
2: Now, the UN General Assembly, the Iranian president struck an incredibly defiant tone following threats from the Trump administration, stating explicitly that Iran, quote, will not bend at the knee to the U.S. We've now learned that a Kentucky State University women's basketball player from Senegal was arrested by ICE last month when she arrived at the airport in Louisville to fly to New York for a tournament. Her attorney posted that she's in the United States on a student visa. This is ABC News.
4: Here's your forecast from Watertown Radio and GoWatertown.net. Lows dip down to about 55 overnight under overcast skies with thunderstorms likely. Winds out of the south 10 to 20 miles per hour. Chance of thunderstorms with fog in spots early Thursday. Daytime highs approaching 63. Cloudy skies expected. I'm meteorologist Mandy Thaluber on Watertown Radio. Right now it's 60 degrees.
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0: One of the most successful groups in country music history. They had 21 consecutive number one singles on the Billboard Hot Country Songs. We're talking about Alabama. Right now, Tom T. Hall.
1: In some of my songs, I have casually mentioned the fact

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'Cause they've got to ride forever on that range up in the sky. 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

The Judds, and I Know Where I'm Going, that reached number one back in 1987. Still to come, we're going to hear from Dolly Parton. And no matter what you have planned today, I hope you have a blessed day.

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1: ABC News, I'm Sherry Preston. Early this morning, a federal judge temporarily restored White House access to the three news outlets that President Trump tried to ban. The judge issuing temporary restraining order and telling the White House it should immediately return what are known as White House hard passes that were revoked from MS Now, CNN, and Politico. House expected to appeal. Israeli Prime Minister Benjamin Netanyahu at the UN today for a speech before the General Assembly. Iran's president spoke yesterday, says ABC Chief White House correspondent Mary Bruce.
2: Iran's president, defiant, holding up pictures of the Iranian girls killed when an American airstrike destroyed their school in the early days of the war, something the Pentagon says it's still investigating. Iran's president vowing to never bow our head or bend at the knee, but adding we are ready for dialogue and diplomacy.
1: There is a state dinner tonight in Washington in honor of Chinese leader Xi Jinping, who arrived yesterday. This is ABC News.
3: Here's your forecast from Watertown Radio and GoWatertown.net. Lows dip down to about 55 overnight under overcast skies with thunderstorms likely. Winds out of the south 10 to 20 miles per hour. Chance of thunderstorms with fog and spots early Thursday. Daytime highs approaching 63. Cloudy skies expected. I'm meteorologist Mandy Thaluber on Watertown Radio. Right now, 61.
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Good morning on the way this hour. More great songs get us into our Thursday morning. Here from Johnny Cash, George Strait, Loretta Lynn, all set to sing her story right after a quick trip to the Everglades with John Anderson.

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0: Johnny Cash with another one of those great Kris Kristofferson songs, but more to come here. Got Barbara Mandrell coming right up.
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1: ABC News, I'm Sherry Preston. Overnight, a federal judge granting a temporary restraining order and ordering the White House to let three banned news outlets back in. The president had barred CNN, Politico, and MS Now over what he says were lies that they had published about him. The administration is expected to appeal. A new test that could screen for dozens of types of cancers is getting a key approval. Here's ABC's Andrea Fujii.
2: An FDA advisory panel has endorsed a blood test that can screen for dozens of cancers, putting the test a major step.

0: closer to getting the green light from the FDA. The Independent Advisory Committee approved the GRAIL multi-cancer blood test called Galleri. The test can detect more than 50 types of cancer by analyzing cell-free DNA.
1: The test would be used as an early detector, though follow-up tests would be needed to narrow down the cancer type. Israel's Prime Minister Benjamin Netanyahu is scheduled to address the UN General Assembly this afternoon. This is ABC News.
2: Here's your forecast from Watertown Radio and GoWatertown.net. Chance of thunderstorms with fog and spots early today. Otherwise, cloudy skies expected. High temperatures reach up to 63. Winds out of the south, 10 to 20 miles per hour. Slight chance of rain showers tonight. Lows dip down to about 56. Cloudy skies expected. I'm meteorologist Mandy Thaluber on Watertown Radio. Right now, 60.
3: Hi, this is Todd Anderson, and it's my privilege and honor to recite the Pledge of Allegiance today on KDLO. 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

Good morning on the way this hour. Here from George Strait, Earl Haggard, Alabama on the way to. In the meantime, all in here, Crystal Gale.

0: Cherokee Cowboy Ray Price, 1956. The first number one for him, helped redefining that honky-tonk sound with his Cherokee Cowboys, consisting of, well, Willie Nelson, Roger Miller, Johnny Paycheck from time to time there through the late 50s. One of those men that really helped build Nashville. And more great songs to come to get us into our Thursday morning. Got Dolly Parton standing by. Alabama coming right up, too.
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0: I'll tell you why. Everybody's busy in the morning. Alabama, one of their leader number ones there, 1992. Dolly, before that, still to come here from John Anderson, Merle Haggard coming right up, too.
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1: Good morning on the way this hour here from Willie Nelson, Johnny Cash, Tom T. Hall, George Jones. Man, we are loaded up and already being thirsty, trying to get those weekend plans together. Hal Ketch,

0: country music song, could he not? That's widely considered one of the finest vocal performances of all time, and I would tend to agree. I'm not going to argue with him, but certainly one of the greatest songs of all time, and more to come to get us there this morning. One of his simplest songs became his biggest moneymaker, Tom T. Hall coming right up, and another great story from Jerry Reed, too.
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0: 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You get it, Judge? 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

0: suit.
1: Yeah, what could I do? What could I do?
0: I got all choked up and I threw down my gun. Called him a paw and he called me a son. And I come away with a different point of view. And I think about him now and then, every time I try and every time I win. And if I ever have a son, I think I'm gonna name him Bill or George, anything but Sue. I still ain't that man.
2: A song that became an event on February 24th, 1969 at San Quentin. What an event that must have been. Johnny Cash, of course, and more to come here. Got Tanya Tucker coming.
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Good morning on the way this hour here from Kenny Rogers, the Judds, an attitude from Jeannie C. Riley coming right up too. In the meantime, here's J.D. Fricky.

0: GGC Riley, 1968, a song that Tom T. Hall was asked to write, similar to the song from the year before. Write us something like that Bobby Gentry ode that she had. Tom was, I'll oblige that. You remember the story growing up how the woman went down and read the Aristocracy, the Riot Act, and turned it into one of the greatest songs of all time that they were trying to figure out who to give it to record, and Jeannie C. Riley was a secretary standing in the hallway and kind of said, excuse me, I'll do that. And she did, and the rest is history. See, it pays to speak up, doesn't it?
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0: All right, 8:26 our time. Let's see if I got him locked in up there in Aberdeen at Hub City Livestock. Are we there, Steve? Hello, Steve. All right, let's try it again. All right, Steve, are you there? I don't know. We're having issues again with Steve. Yep, that's what I was wondering. We're having issues with Steve, so we'll hopefully he'll call me back here real quick. I don't know what's going on. Oh, I'll wait here just a second, see if he rings back in. All right. Now I'll try it and see if he's there on the other side of this phone call. Is this you, Steve?
1: Hey, good morning, Randy. How we doing, buddy?
0: I've had better mornings, but I'm glad I got you on.
1: No worries. Hey, we all have our mornings. It's usually Mondays for me, so... Hey, good morning, everybody. This is Steve Helwig here at the Hub City Livestock Auction here in Aberdeen, South Dakota, on a rainy Aberdeen morning here. Tell you what happened here yesterday.

big run of yearlings here this week. In fact, biggest run of the year. Had a lot of good grass cattle, a lot of good dry lot cattle. What a tremendous sale. Had a lot of quality, big crowd of buyers around. A very, very strong market. Of course, board was up good yesterday. A lot of anticipation here. Get into it. I'm going to tell you about the grass steers. Then I'll tell you about the dry lot steers, and then we'll go into the heifers. On these cattle here, all off the grass now. We had the Chad Hernan cattle down there at Condi. Had a nice set of these black cattle. Had 175 of them fancy black steers, weighed 920, and they bring 355. Had 73 more, weighed 810 pounds at 367. Had the Randy Keene cattle down here, two-layer. Of course, right off the grass here, 61 fancy black steer, 934 pounds at 353.75. To the big steers, 116 of them, weight 980, and they bring 346. Had the Travis and Sarah Johnson cattle over there at Sisseton. Had 120 of the good red Angus steer off grass, weight 997, and they bring 341. Had the Kerry and Trevor Holscher over there at Wabe, the Holscher Red Angus Ranch, had 120 of them good Red Angus steer, two loads, weight 985 at 337.50. Another load, weight 886 at 345. Had 32 Red Angus heifer, weight 900, and they go out at 307. We had the Woodward Farms from Tulare. Had 128 of these black steers right off the grass, weight 999 at 340.50. Then there was 112 steers. Now these cattle here were dry. They weighed 1,110 pounds at 298. We had the Kevin Olson cattle over there at Stockholm. Had 47 good black steer, weighed 870 and bring 354.50. Had the Tommy Kolb cattle at Forbes. Had black steers, 930s at 346.50. Here's the Zerbel Farms over at Summit. Boy, they had nice cattle. 46 of these really good black steers. They weighed 961 at 347. We had the Berger Livestock at Mandan. Had 60 head of black steers, weight 988 at 335.75. Here's 238 of them, four loads of them, weight 1054 at 322 and a quarter. Had the Grant Gilchrist cattle at Columbia. Had 19 black steers still off the grass, weighing 729 pounds at 388. Steve Melberg down at Raymond had a nice set of black fall steers, weight 749. They bring 378. Now I'll go into the dry lot cattle. The rest of these steers here all come out of the feedlot, but some of them you'd never know it. Had the Jason Lepp cattle at Bismarck. Had 62 black and red feeding steers, weighed 857 at 347. Had a set weight 995 at 321. Here's 53 black and red feedlot heifer, weight 818 at 319. On the Neil Becker cattle from up here at Napoleon, Neil had about 500 of these good steers in town. There was 104 buckskin Charley and red Angus steer in the first shot. Two loads, weight 1070 at 296.75. Then there was 296 of them buckskin Charley Reds, six loads of them, weigh 290.50, and then 118 black steer, two loads, weigh 1138 at 298.50. Had the Rick Prentice cattle at Wessington. Rick always brings good cattle. 119 black steer, 1,008, weight 308. Here's two loads of them, weight 1015 at 303.50. And then 59 big red steer, weigh 1,007 at 302.50. Brennan Price from Center, North Dakota. Had 52 mixed steer, 1106 at 287 quarter. 103 big steer, weigh 1154 at 286.50. We had the Missouri River feeders at Center, North Dakota. Had 57 mixed steer, weight 1070 at 292.50. Here's 57 of them, weight 1089 at 289, and then a load of big red steers, weight 1205 at 278.75. On the heifers, not a big run, but we had a lot of these good pregnant open heifers. Tell you about those. We had the Cole brothers at Langford, had 34 black tested open heifer, weighed 1033 and bring 294.50. Here's Clark Mastell at Millbank, had 26 of them black heifer, weigh 1019 at 303. Had the River Ryer Farms at Hoven at blacks, weighed 1036 at 297.50. Steve Roseland at Seneca had 13 of them, weighed 1020 at 302. Alan Rowe at Florence had 15 of them, weigh 1006 at $3. Here's Bruce Roseland at Black and Red, weight 957 at 313. Adam Weiss from down at Flandreau had 65 black tested opens. Now these had been fed though, been on some feed, weight 921 at 293. We had one set of

warmed up heifers, had a little flesh on them. Heath Hyman from down there at Clark had some really nice black heifers. There was 127 of them in a couple loads, weight 951 at 282.50, and then 57 big front enders, weight 1048 at 273.50. That's the way the Wednesday deal was. Very, very good. Backing up to Tuesday. Wish I had better news on the cow market. Might have been a dollar or two higher. We were hoping for more, but call the feeding cows be steady to just a pinch better, but the fat cows and fleshy cows would be lower. I think we had 10 or 12 loads of them fat cows in here on Tuesday, bring from 143 on the bottom up to 148 on the top, mostly 145 to 146. Bulls would be just a pinch lower this week as well, 175 at the bottom, 210, 212 on the top, so I'll give you an idea there. I don't think the cow market's going to change a lot. If you got cows to move and you need to move them, you just as well do it. But I guess if you can hang on and feed them a little while, maybe work your way through this cow deal. But she's just a little sticky here at the moment. Now, coming up here next week at Hub City Livestock, next Tuesday on the 29th will be another Butcher Cow, Butcher Bull Day. Sell cows each and every Tuesday, 9 o'clock. We'll be on the sheep sale at 12:30. Sell any pairs or bred cattle at 1 o'clock. Starting here next Wednesday on September the 30th, we'll have a special all-breeds calf and yearling sale. Got probably about 1,000 calves consigned for next week. Also got some nice yearlings, but certainly got lots of room for both. If you want to, if you'd like to put some calves or yearlings on that sale, give us a call. Certainly get you advertised that way. And then upcoming sales on this cattle deal, of course, on October the 7th, be a highly advertised calf and yearling sale. On October the 14th, in a couple weeks there, will be our annual customer appreciation, big special calf and yearling sale. Going to have a big prime rib lunch, free prime rib lunch there all day. So make plans if you can. Come around there on the 14th and join us for that. So that'll be the customer appreciation fall sale. One sale also coming up now next Friday, a week from tomorrow. It'll be the fall horse sale featuring those good Kessler colts and a lot of good colts around the area. Also just be in all classes of horse sales. So keep that in mind. It'll be the last one until next started early in the afternoon. But you horse people, if you want to buy or sell horses, be here next Friday, October the 2nd, for that. So that's what's going on. Certainly wish everybody a safe and happy weekend. We'll talk to you next week at the sale. This has been Steve Helwig saying thanks for listening.

0: The Oak Ridge Boys, that's right, come on in. Everything's fine here, nothing but great song. Got some love from Kenny Rogers coming up here from Gary Stewart. And Travis and Marty have a little fun on the way.
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0: 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Whiskey ain't working. 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
9: Breaker 19, this here's a rubber duck. You got a copy on me, Big Ben, come on. Boy, yeah, 10-4, Big Ben, for sure, for sure. By golly, it's clean clear to Flagtown, come on. Yeah, it's a big 10-4 there, Big Ben. Yeah, we definitely got the front door, good buddy. Mercy sakes alive, looks like we've got us a convoy.
10: It was a dark of the moon on the 6th of June in a Kenworth pulling logs. Cab over Pete with a reefer on and a Jimmy hauling hogs. We is heading for Bear on I-10 about a mile out of Shaky Town. I says, Pigpen, this here's a rubber duck, and I'm about to put the hammer down.

0: beer.
1: By the time we got into Tulsa town, we had 85 trucks in all. But there's a roadblock up on the Cloverleaf, and them bears was wall to wall. Yeah, them Smokies as thick as bugs on a bumper. They even had a bear in the air. I says, calling all trucks, says, here's the duck. We about to go a-hunting.

0: 10-9 on that pig pen. Negatory, pig pen. You're still too close. Yeah, them hawks are starting to close up my sinuses. Mercy sakes, you better back off another 10.
1: Well, we rolled up Interstate 44 like a rocket sled on rails. We tore up all of our swindle sheets and left them setting on the scales. By the time we hit that shy town, them bears was getting smart. They'd brought up some reinforcements from the Illinois National Guard. There's armored cars, tanks, jeeps, and rigs of every size. Yeah, them chicken coops was full of bears, and choppers filled skies. Well, we shot the line, we went for broke, with 1,000 screaming trucks, and 11 long-haired friends of Jesus in a chartreuse microbus.
0: Here, rubber duck to Sodbuster, come on here, yeah, 10-4 Sodbuster, listen, you want to put that microbus in behind that suicide jockey? Yeah, he's hauling dynamite, and he needs all the help he can get.
1: Well, we laid a strip for the Jersey Shore and prepared to cross the line. I could see the bridge was lined with bears, but it didn't have a doggone dime. I says, Pigpen, this here's a rubber duck. We just ain't gonna pay no toll. So we crashed the gate doing 98. I says, let them truckers

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Country star David Fitzsimmons, best known for his iconic 1982 duet with Shelley West. I was here the reason God made Oklahoma. We're keeping it rolling with Tanya Tucker. Thanks for listening.

49 and went to Detroit working on assembly line. The first year they had me putting wheels on Cadillacs. Every day I'd watch them beauties roll by, and sometimes I'd hang my head and cry, 'cause I always wanted me one that was long and black. One day I devised myself a plan that should be the envy of most any man. I'd sneak it out of there in the lunchbox in my hand. Now getting caught meant getting fired, but I figured I'd have it all by the time I retired. I'd have me a car worth at least 100 grand.

with help from my friend. I left that day with a lunchbox full of gear. I've never considered myself a thief, but GM wouldn't miss just one little piece, especially if I strung it out over several years. The first day I got me a fuel pump, and the next day I got me an engine and a trunk. Then I got me a transmission and all the chrome. The little things I could get in my big lunchbox, like nuts and bolts and all four shocks, but the big stuff we snuck out my buddy's mobile home. Now up to now my plan went all right, till we tried to put it all together one night, and that's when we noticed that something was definitely wrong. The transmission was a 53 and the motor turned out to be a 73, and when we tried to put in the bolts all the holes were gone. So we drilled it out so that it would fit, and with a little bit

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0: That is Johnny Cash, One Piece at a Time, from 1976. What a vehicle that would be. You know, it was written by Wayne Kemp, and the track became a massive country hit, and it even reached 29 on the Billboard Hot 100. We've got more of your country favorites coming your way.
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0: would be. You know, it was written by Wayne Kemp, and the track became a massive country hit, and it even reached 29 on the Billboard Hot 100. 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
1: Welcome to Corn Comments. I'm Nick Fickbaum, District 1 Director of the South Dakota Corn Utilization Council, a volunteer group of farmers who promote corn marketing in this state, the U.S., and around the globe. It's National Farm Safety and Health Week. According to the U.S. Bureau of Labor Statistics, agriculture remains one of America's most dangerous industries. As harvest season approaches and farm activity intensifies, safety becomes even more important. Take time this month to review safety practices that protect you and your family. Transportation incidents, including tractor overturns and roadway crashes, are the leading cause of farmer and farm worker deaths. When you take machinery on public roads, be aware that the general public may not understand your equipment's limitations. Perform regular inspections to confirm all safety equipment, like turn signals, lights, and slow-moving vehicle signage, are in working condition. Farm life is busy, especially in the fall, and hazards lurk everywhere. On behalf of the South Dakota Corn Utilization Council, stay safe out there.
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1: ABC News, I'm Sherry Preston. A federal judge blocking President Trump's ban of three news outlets from the White House. However, reporters from CNN, MS Now, and Politico all say they remain blocked and cannot get in. Hours after the ruling, the outlets asked in a court filing hearing to address their continued ban and being turned away from the White House grounds. Chinese President Xi Jinping at the White House today. There is a state dinner tonight. New reporting that at least eight sailors on the USS Lincoln aircraft carrier tried to take their own lives amid months-long deployment in support of the Iran war. Here's ABC's Jay O'Brien.
2: In a letter to Congress, the acting the Navy confirms that eight sailors attached to the USS Lincoln Carrier Strike Group attempted suicide since the beginning of their long deployment tied to the Iran war. A Navy official says that's consistent with lengthy deployments. The letter was sent to Senator Kirsten Gillibrand and first obtained by CNN.
1: There's a nor'easter on the way for the East Coast. This is ABC News.
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1: 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And we do open up the phone lines, 886-8989. And we'll see how my phone unit is working today. Earlier, I had an issue with it, but I'm going to test it out. Test it out and see if I got a caller. Welcome to the show. Good morning.
2: Yes, good morning. I'd like to sell a chainsaw. I've got a Steel 029 Super chainsaw. It's bought new right there at Ron's. And it's got a 16-inch bar on it with three chains. You can put a longer bar on there if you want to. She's running good, working good. And I'm asking $250 or best offer. And you can call me at 605-468-0003, 468-0003. And I'm coming to Watertown this afternoon. If somebody wants me to bring it along to take a look at it, I could sure do that.
1: All right, thanks. Appreciate your call. Started off on Farmer's Market today. 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One day only. Looks like Saturday at the Castlewood American Legion Hall. 10 to 6. Lots of decor, some furniture, puzzles, clothing. 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Good morning.
3: 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And I also have some Halloween figurines. These are inside decorations. One is an 8-inch, two ghost figurines, 8 inches high with lights. Then there's a lighted haunted house, and then a candle cauldron. And then there's a boo pin for a coat. And then there's headbands, one's for rabbit, an antler, deer antlers, and then a Dalmatian. I'm asking $30 for all of it. Could separate it. And my number is 605.

0: 205-886-8509. And if they please leave me a message, I can get back to them with pictures. Again, at 605-886-8509. And thank you.
1: I thank you on those items. 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Any questions? 881-9039. 881-9039. All right, I think I got it locked in. 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
2: Good morning. I am looking for a front quick mount for a John Deere, like a garden tractor, the 700 series. 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They can call me at 605-880-8037. 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
1: Thank you. Appreciate your call. Items in Watertown, bedroom set, which has dresser mirror with mirror. Got two nightstands on a more, asking $300, but we'll take offers. They're moving, need it gone by Saturday evening. Margaret, talk with her at 307-680-5144. 307-680-5144. In Watertown. Good morning. Welcome to Farmer's Market. Are we there?
4: Hello?
1: There we go. Well, now I got you. Good morning. Are we there? Well, I don't know. I'll open it up again. I'm having a little issue with my phone device today. Let's try it again. Welcome to Farmer's Market.
5: Yeah, good morning. 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It works and stuff. And I'm asking $150 for that for best offer. Then I got a cook stove with it's a 4-burner cook stove, and it's got an oven.

0: and under it. I'm asking $50 for it. It come out of a camper. It works great for a fish shack if you want to cook stuff out there. Then I got another cook stove. It's just a flat top. I think that's a 3 or 4 burner. And I take $25 for that one just to get it out of there. And they can call me at 590-0036. That's 590-0036. They can ask for Tim, and please no tax. Thank you.
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1: Thank you. I appreciate your call. For sale, 1998 18-foot car trailer, good shape. $1,750 in South Shore, 605-881-6209. That's 881-6209. All right, I think it's locked in. Take this next call. Good morning.
4: Good morning. See, I got a few items for sale. And I'm moving into assisted living, and I'm downsizing a lot of stuff, and like some Christmas wooden decorations, and also a horse saddle.
5: Hey, no.
1: All right, keep going.
4: What? Pardon me?
1: I said keep listing your items.
4: What, sir?
1: I just you mentioned the Christmas items, and then you talked about a saddle. Keep going.
4: Yeah, that's it.
1: Oh, that's it. Okay.
4: And you can call me at 605-886.
1: Okay, phone number again for me.
4: It's 605-303-1342.
1: There, right. Now I have your phone number. Okay, thank you for calling in. I appreciate you being on Farmer's Market. 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They have taken it or have taken it to Texas for winters. 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They're from Lake Norton. And that will be Mike, if you'll want to call him for details, at 507. Then it is 459-3184. And again, it's 507-459-3184. All right, let's take a phone call on Farmer's Market. Good morning.
5: Good morning. 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
1: Repeat your phone number again.
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1: All right. 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All right. I'm going to repeat that number, 885-7343. 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Let's take another phone call on Farmer's Market. Good morning.
6: 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I have an 870 Express shotgun, 12-gauge. 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I'm looking around for $400 for it. My number is 605-956-0067. 605-956-0067 in the Summit area.
1: Thank you very much. 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
7: Good morning. Get the number for the hoop shed.
1: Okay, that is after the 605, and it's 380-5245.
7: 35 or 45? 45. Okay, sounds good. Thank you.
1: Thank you for asking on the number. Appreciate that. All right, just double-checking some emails here. Got to check my spam. That always seems to get one in there once in a great while. Good morning. Welcome to Farmer's Market.
8: Yeah, Randy, I got two things.
1: Okay.
8: I still got that brand-new canvas trailer with a box of rolls of paper for it, and they can reach me at 290-0991, 290-091. And I was told that yesterday there was a guy from Groton that had a trailer load of metal with some old mowers on it. Do you have the number for that?
1: That is 868-1325.
8: Okay.

0: And he says,
1: thank you very much.
0: He says, come take a look at it.
1: Okay.
0: All right. You have a great day.
1: Too.
0: All right. Appreciate that. All right. I'll look at this. Filled out the form. I'll tell you about it here in just a second. First, another phone call on Farmer's Market. Good morning.
2: Good morning. I have an 1187 Remington gas-operated automatic 12-gauge. Shoots 3-inch and 2 3/4-inch. The date on the gun is February of 91, so it's a first-generation 1187 when they used the really good wood. It's beautiful with walnut wood. Mirror-finished bluing, very nice. It's a premier. Anyone looking for a nice automatic shotgun before hunting season starts up here, give me a call, 605-520-6925. Once again, Randy, that number is 520-6925. Thank you very much.
0: All right. Thank you. Please enjoy your day. All right. Cameron's looking for older functioning guns that are in rough shape and that people just want to get rid of or for cheap. If you can call or text with photos of these older functioning guns that are in tough shape, okay? He'll look at it. 605, then it will be 265-3579 is what I'm reading. 265-3579. Welcome to Farmer's Market. Good morning.
3: Yes, I've got a Cummins ISM 330 horsepower engine for sale. I'm asking $2,000 for it. This is Dave at Mineota, Minnesota. Phone number 507-829-5351. Number again, 5251 on the good running Cummins engine for $2,000. Thank you.
0: Thank you. I appreciate that. I'm going to read that number again, 507-829-5351. I know I had a little hiccup when he was reading it the second time around, so I thought I'd better repeat it. Good morning. Welcome to Farmer's Market.
4: Yes, good morning. I have a beautiful wooden china cupboard for sale. The back is mirrored, and it does light up. There are three glass shelves in it. It comes into two pieces, the top part, and then the bottom part has three drawers and two side doors for storage. My number is 605-949-2019. I live in Summit. My name is Pat. Well, I actually live in Wabay now, but at any rate, I'd like to sell it, so... $250, your best offer. Thank you.
0: Thank you. Appreciate that. So 949-2019. Purebred Golden Retriever pups. Full or partial registration available for males available this week. 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Call or text for more information. Can send photos at 605. Then it's 520-3525. That would be 520-3525. That is in the Henry area. Good morning. Welcome to Farmer's Market.
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1: 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Or if they have any other questions about it, they can call 1-608-566-9102.
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0: Now I
1: got it. Sorry, that's supposed to be 608. Sorry about that. Not 605, sorry.
0: Oh, okay. All right, I got the 608 now, too. Okay.
1: And like I said, if they want pictures or if they want to stop and see it, it is in Morris, Minnesota.
0: In Morris. Well, thank you for taking the time to call the program today.
1: Have a wonderful day.
0: You too. I'm glad you got through. All right, we're at 10:31, so let's take our four-minute break now for sponsors on a busy Thursday. So we'll be back in four.
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0: And we're back with more of the Farmers Market Show here on this Thursday. 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
10: Yeah, my husband would like the number of the guy that had the trailer with junk in for $100.
0: 868-1325. Yes.
10: Where was it at?
0: Groton, South Dakota.
10: Okay, sounds good. Thank you.
0: You're so welcome. That was on yesterday's program. Here is a full set of front weights, 18 of them with the brackets and hardware. Came off a 7120 Case IH Magnum tractor. 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From the Watertown area, you can call or text 605-881-7337. That's 881-7337. Chris has a 3-year-old sow, not bred, looking for a new home. If you would text 605-216-4012. If you got any interest, text, please. Again, 605-216-4012. All right, trying to get this in. Now I think I got it locked. Welcome to Farmer's Market. Good morning.
11: Yeah, good morning. This is Jim again. I got a Murray snowblower. It's a 28-horse. I mean, it's a 28-inch blower. And it's got a 14-horse. I believe it's a Briggs & Stratton or a Tecumseh. Runs good. It's got electric start or pole start. It's got all new belts, new rubber drive on it. I'm asking $250 or best offer. And you can call me at 590-0036. Please, no text. Thank you.
0: Thank you. Appreciate that. Looking to buy 1970 to 1976 Chevy Impala, sedans, station wagons. Buicks, Olds, Pawnees, don't need the run. Looking to do skid steer work,

0: For sale, got four riding mowers. Some have decks, some don't. I think it's $400 for all. 89 Chevy Suburban would make a good hunting rig. Complete, no title. Hasn't ran in a couple years. $1,700 for that. And again, text is best. We'll travel for those vehicles. 605-228-8866. That's 228-8866. Good morning. Welcome to Farmer's Market.
1: Yeah, good morning, Randy. Say, I tried my steel I-beams again. I got two 30-foot long by 18-inch steel I-beams, and I got two 24-foot long by 10-inch steel I-beams, and I got one 18.5 foot long, 18.5 foot long by 2 foot steel I-beam. Yes, these are big ones. And then I got looked in. I got approximately 70 feet that are 19 foot and a couple inches long by 38 inches wide. The color is brown or tan. Approximately 70 feet. Then I got about eight boxes. I got eight boxes that were near architectural stone, and then there's a couple broken boxes. I take 150 for the whole smear if anybody's interested in that. And I'm looking at about 70 cents a pound for the steel I-beams. Then I got a lot of other, a lot more steel I-beams and channel iron and stuff like that. If anybody's interested, I give them a heck of a deal on the whole works. Number to call, 605-520-0343. That's 605-520-0343. Thank you, Randy. Have a nice day.
0: All right. You as well. Appreciate you calling in. Here's a 2000 Keystone Sprinter 25-foot fifth-wheel camper. One slide, sleeps six. And I'm seeing a price of $3,000 or best offer. South Shore area, 605-881-6209. That's 881-6209. Welcome to Farmer's Market. Good morning.
2: Yeah, good morning, Randy. Yeah, I got a couple of grips for new in the box for end frame Smith & Wesson. 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And 881-0427. 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Over 600 new, sell them for $400. 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Hey, have a good day, Randy.
0: All right, you too. 881-0427. All right, got a party looking for. Blue Heeler Australian puppy, looking for one. If you have one, 605-999-4819. 999-4819. So again, they are looking for a Blue Heeler.

0: Australian puppy. Good morning. Welcome to Farmer's Market.
1: Well, I better go buy a lottery ticket.
0: It's been a tough one today, hasn't it?
1: Well, I had a guy call in twice in 10 minutes. He got through, and I thought, well, I'll probably never make it. But I guess I'll go buy me a lottery ticket.
0: Okay.
1: Then I might be able to afford to go golfing with you.
0: Golf season's getting shorter and shorter, isn't it?
1: It's winding down, that's for sure.
0: Yep.
1: Snowballs are going to be flying, they said, according to the almanac, in the middle of October. So be ready. Have you heard that?
0: Yep.
1: Okay. Well, anyway, I was wondering if you had a number for that guy that had a John Deere zero-turn mower.
0: All right, I got to flip my page over quick. And that will be 690-3834.
1: Okay. Well, you have a good day, and we'll catch you later.
0: All right. Sounds fair. Appreciate that. Here's 20-inch stock rims and tires off of a 19 Ram Laramie 1500, the Goodyear tires. Workhorse. I've got just a few miles on them. Rims are chrome. Looking for $2,000 for the set. Okay, that's 20 inch. Can send photos. They're up in Aberdeen. Daniel, all right, note this area code 563. And then I got 580 10. 70 563 580 1070. Welcome to Farmer's Market. Good morning.
2: Yeah, good morning. 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
0: Thank you. Appreciate that. All right. We've still got Luke looking for about four dozen sweet corn, about four dozen ears of sweet corn. Text only, please. So he is looking for sweet corn. Or maybe just looking for a dozen. Maybe he's looking for sweet corn. 605-237-1719. That's 237-1719, looking for sweet corn. Here is a John Deere 18.4 28 38 inch combine front dual rim. No cracks or welds, $300. And then it's a four hole Ritchie Water, 125, Yale, South Dakota, 350-7132, 350-7132. Good morning. Welcome to Farmer's Market.
3: Yeah, this is David in the mailbag area. I got a bunch of Muscovy ducks. I'd like to weed some of them down

0: 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I think we got time to take care of one more call, then we got to wrap up a farmer's market show for today. Thanks to some great sponsors like 2T Sales and Service Watertown. Again, October 8th, it's customer appreciation with a lunch, noon to till gone, sandwiches, chips, drinks. Ribbon cutting will be at 2 o'clock. All right, this thing has got to lock in. Now it locked in. Welcome to the show. Good morning.
1: Yeah, say I got a Behr compound bow for sale. Comes with accessories. It's got some arrows with it, the quiver, a release, pretty much everything you need to start hunting right away. I want 150 without the hard case. If they want the hard case, Dave, I can sell that for 180 with the hard case. 605-237-3175. Thank you.
0: Thank you. All right, let's wrap it up. Again, Farmer's Market on a Thursday. 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And when you get the chance, wish Dave a happy birthday. All right, we'll come back in 23 hours, and let's do it all again.
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4: Soybeans and hogs are lower, corn and cattle are mixed. I'm John Perkins with a Brownfield Market Update. Speed wins. That's why Stein is focused on delivering higher-yielding genetics faster than the competition, and why they release more new Enlist E3 lines than any other company. Soybeans are down, and corn weak as they both wait to see what happens during this meeting with China. November beans are three quarters lower at 13.17 and a quarter. January's down two at 13.31 and three quarters. December's up a quarter at 5.29 and a half. March is down a half at 5.43. Live cattle are mostly higher and feeders are up waiting for direct business to get underway. October live's down 47 at 220.45. December's up 30 at 222.65. October feeders are 47 higher at 333.80. And on profit-taking and demand questions, October hogs are down 40 at 79.47, December's 85 lower at 69.47. Brownfield.
5: 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We'll start next Tuesday on September the 29th. We'll have our butcher cow, butcher bull sale, also sheep sale and that stuff there. 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

0: coming up next Wednesday on the 30th and our big special calf and yearling sale. 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So if you got horses to sell, that's three sales. 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

That is Earl Thomas Conley. What a powerhouse he was in the 80s with country music. He had a run of an incredible 18 number one hits on the Billboard country charts. Thanks for listening today. I'm glad you're here. Keeping it rolling with John Anderson.

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12: 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Start this day like all the rest. First thing every morning that I do is start missing you.

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0: I always think it's seasonally sweet when you change up your decor. And you know what I like to do? Change up the front doormat. But I've heard only about 25% of Americans will do that throughout each season. I'm wondering if you do.
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3: Every morning at the mine, you could see him arrive. 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And everybody

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2: Good afternoon. A Watertown woman is facing three misdemeanor charges in connection with the disappearance of her son, who was located last week. 14-year-old Caden Henman went missing September 14th, and Watertown police posted on Facebook that they were looking for the public's help in finding him. 3 days later, the boy was found hiding in his mother's van. The mother, 34-year-old Ashley Maney, is charged with giving false information to police, obstruction, and contributing to the delinquency of a minor. She is alleged to have intentionally given police false information on where to look for her son. She'll make her initial court appearance October 6th. The Dubrook School District has sent a letter to parents after threats were made Wednesday involving students. The letter reads, "We want to make sure you're aware of an isolated incident that occurred involving a student who made threatening comments toward another student. They say the situation was taken seriously and appropriate law enforcement and school safety protocols were immediately followed. School administrators say out of respect for student privacy and confidentiality, they will not be releasing additional information about the incident." A Pine Ridge man has changed his plea in a 2024 assault that resulted in the death of a Sioux Falls man. Robin Swallow is now pleading guilty to first-degree manslaughter. He had originally pleaded not guilty by reason of insanity. The charges stem from an incident in Sioux Falls 2 years ago when Swallow beat 64-year-old Michael Colvin, leading to his death. And the South Dakota Highway Patrol will hold sobriety checkpoints in 20 counties during the month of October. Those counties include Beadle, Brown, Coddington, and Day counties in northeast South Dakota. The effort is aimed at reducing impaired driving and improving roadway safety. From the newsroom, I'm Mike Tanner.
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4: A friend called me recently and said, "Jim, at sunrise this morning, I was standing in the corral watching our mare caressing her newborn filly. 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A very satisfied mare telling me, 'Look what I did. 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Ah, God was in that corral with us.' 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

and I kept rolling them seven and winning all them pots. 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

0: Definitely a hot tune for Jerry Reed in 1971. 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

0: Coat of many colors, that is Dolly Parton. Lots been said about Dolly Parton's estate recently. And one of her sisters took to social media to say, I only will say this, there's no feud amongst our family. No one among the Parton-Owens family is fighting over Dolly's estate. We all love Brian just as we love each other. I love y'all.
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0: I'm Ashley Blake, and those are the Statler Brothers, and do you know you are my sunshine? 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
1: Cattle futures are mixed. 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I'm John Perkins with a Brownfield Market Update. 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Stein has yield. 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We did get the announcement earlier that from Treasury Secretary Scott Bessent that the trade truce has been extended through the end of the year. China did buy 120,000 tons of U.S. beans ahead of the open. Didn't buy a whole lot last week, and weekly export sales numbers were bearish on beans. November beans are down 2¾ at 13.15¼. January's four lower at 13.29¾. October bean meal's up $4.40 at 374.70. October soybean oil's down 26 points at 66.99. Corn's lower. More harvest delays are probable in parts of the Corn Belt, and there are quality concerns in some areas because of heavy rainfall. Export sales were down in the week, possibly due to relatively high U.S. prices. December's down 1.5 at 527.5. March corn's two lower now at 541.5. And wheat's lower on fund and technical selling. Rain is delaying winter wheat planting in some areas, but that's also reducing drought conditions in parts of the

0: planes. Global demand for U.S. wheat continues to be slow, with weekly export sales below average. That's despite the ongoing slowdown in movement for both Russia and Ukraine. December Chicago's 3 1/4 lower at 705 1/4. Cotton and rice seem to be feeling optimistic about demand. Solid week for export sales on both. December cotton's up 53 at 83.42. November rice is up 29 at 16.61. Live and feeder cattle are mixed as traders get ready for widespread direct cash cattle business. There are a few bids on the table right now at 350 on the dress basis in Nebraska. That's steady with yesterday. That would be a match yesterday's trade. Very light trade yesterday at 350 dressed in Nebraska, essentially steady with the week ago. Box beeps lower at midday. October live is down $1.32 at 219.60 and December 72 lower at 221.62. October feeder cattle are down 60 at 333.72. November feeders are 55 lower at 328.95. And as for the hogs, they are down with the USDA's quarterly hogs and pigs numbers out today at 3 o'clock Eastern, 2 o'clock Central. Midwest butcher markets are steady. National Direct was 32 cents lower at the open. Pork was firm at midday, but that's been pretty inconsistent recently. October lean is down 55 at 79.32. December 62 lower at 69.70. And then over in the broader market, crude oil is back above $95 a barrel. The Dow Jones Industrial Average is down about 220 points. We're online at brownfieldagnews.com. John Perkins, Brownfield.
1: 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We'll start next Tuesday on September the 29th. We'll have our butcher cow, butcher bull sale, also sheep sale and that stuff there. 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Starts at 9 o'clock there. 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
1: ABC News, I'm Michelle Franzen. During a state visit, China's President Xi says his country and the U.S. can build on President Trump's visit to China earlier this year, including goals to strengthen. He also wished America a happy 250th anniversary. ABC's Karen Travers says after meetings, there's a state dinner.
2: Tonight is the state dinner, which the president has said is the hottest ticket in town. Only about 100 people that will be attending that here at the White House. Tech leaders, business leaders, cabinet secretaries, and government officials. The president said that tomorrow he and Xi Jinping will go to the National Archives, where they will have a chance to look at the Constitution.
1: In New York City, the pro-Palestinian protesters taking place near the United Nations, where Israel's Prime Minister Benjamin Netanyahu is expected to address the UN General Assembly this next hour. Preps are underway along the East Coast as a nor'easter develops. South Carolina's, it's taking aim at coastal areas and New England this weekend. This is ABC News.
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4: Here's your forecast from Watertown Radio and GoWatertown.net. High temperatures reach up to 63 this afternoon under overcast skies with a slight chance of rain showers. Winds out of the south 10 to 15 miles per hour. Cloudy skies expected again tonight. Slight chance for showers. Lows level off around 56. I'm meteorologist Mandy Faluber on Watertown Radio. Currently 60.
5: Tom Pearson here for KDLO Outdoors. Well, now we had the Clark County Zach Thompson Conservation Officer with the Game Fish and Parks and the big duck opener. But first, any good fishing in the area, shore or boat?
6: Yeah, you know, we actually have had a little uptick in some fishing. We had our first official day of fall, and it seems like it's going to bring us a little bit of cooler weather and everything. We have had some cloudy days, so activity has stayed a little bit low. But, you know, dry two started producing a few fish. The water started cooling down a little bit. Haven't seen the perch that everybody wants to go after in the fall yet, but the walleye bite's pretty good down there. You know, been seeing some pretty good limits come out of there. A lot of those, you know, 14 to 16-inch fish right now. Most guys are still pulling bait, kind of cruising through the roadbeds, but getting up a little bit shallower at times. Moving north, haven't seen too much activity up on Indian Springs right now. It's still been pretty low again. Still got some guys going out there, and they'll catch an over here and there, but haven't seen the productivity that a guy wants to see right now. But just remember, with October 20th is the closure date for Indian Springs and Antelope for no boating on October 20th. Moving farther up, haven't seen a lot of activity. Cottonwood, Swan, Dry One, just kind of been just a few guys here and there trying it out, but haven't really heard of anything or actually seen anything up there. You know, with this cooler weather coming in, I would sure hope that we'll start seeing a little bit of a casting walleye bite, and we'll start seeing a few perch pick up here hopefully in October.
5: Zach, is the closure, that includes the Antelope Refuge part of the water too, right?
6: Correct, yeah, but it goes all the way from the west side of the highway all the way east to the main point.
5: As far as fishermen or fishing, shore or boat, any bite that you know of other than the typical well-known lakes?
6: You know, we've had some guys try, you know, Casey's off the shore, Dry One off the shore, but they just haven't been producing. I think a lot of our weeds moved out. You know, our water levels are a little low for this time of year, so that's why we're seeing kind of the fluctuation in that.
5: Well, I know you have a lot of water in Clark County, but as far as ducks and numbers, are they holding? Teal should still be around with this weather.
6: Yeah, you know, we've been seeing some blue wingers and green wingers specifically coming in. You can tell that a little bit of migration as you see those little sloughs and stuff. There's the ducks are really showing up there. But, you know, most of our water in Clark County, I will say, is probably more towards the southern end of the county. That's where we've kind of got the most moisture, down into Kingsbury and over into Hamlin. But looking pretty good. You know, it's going to be a typical opening weekend. A lot of brown ducks. Make sure you know what you're shooting. The biggest thing is make sure you know what license you have. Double check your migratory bird cert for the state. Those did expire last June, so double check before you go out and make sure you have your federal stamp and have a good time. It should be a good duck opener.
5: Zach Thompson, conservation officer out of Clark County. Thank you. Well, now we head up to Day County. Austin Norton, conservation officer with the Game, Fish, and Parks. And first of all, fishing, shore and boat, the two main lakes, what's going on there, and maybe some other smaller ones.
7: Yeah, there's quite a bit going on right now. We're definitely into fall, and temperatures are starting to cool down. Those water temps are also cooling down, and I suspect that that's going to really increase the opportunities for some good walleye fishing, both from the boat and from shore. A couple of popular shore fishing spots in the county are on Highway 12 there on the north and south Rush Lake grade, Blue Dog, a couple spots on Bitter Lake, the Grenville grade on Wabe. So just plenty of opportunities for shore fishing. Spent some time on the boat this week as well, checking anglers out on Bitter. And the quality of fish were really nice. There just wasn't a ton of them. So I think they were working in some of those shallower parts of the water, maybe on some structure, some rock piles and whatnot. So opportunity there as well. Got to play the wind. I know we've seen some wind lately, and it kind of gets rough out on those bigger bodies of water too. So keep that in mind. Some popular spots that maybe, you know, maybe are off the beaten path could be Haugie GPA or East or West Krause GPA. Those are kind of up there by that Roslyn area, but south of Opitz Lake. Some different place to try, smaller bodies. It gets windy, so you can try that out. Lynn Lake, always a really fun place to try in the fall time, especially pitching jigs or plugs into the shoreline, and the walleye bite just seems to be really productive there.
5: As far as waterfall, are you keeping them, and are you seeing good numbers?
7: Yeah, we've got some water on the landscape still. You know, our wetlands seem to be down a little bit, but they're still holding some water, and I expect that to continue to hold some birds. We've got the duck opener, the waterfall opener, I'll say, this weekend, so I expect there to be quite a few people in the area taking their first crack at some ducks, and I guess we'll see what happens, but I expect to see some harvested waterfall this weekend for sure.
5: Last question, what are some of the things you see on the opening of waterfall season, like a duck stamp or just not a complete license?
7: Yeah, you know, the most things that we run into are people pull their plugs out of their shotguns when they're doing snow goose hunting from the springtime, so they forget to put them in. We do see the unsigned federal stamps. Make sure that you are signing them if you have the physical stamp still, but if you have the electronic stamp, those just show up on your license. And also just buying the migratory bird cert. It's a $5 license, but that basically tells us as a conservation officer which license you have, whether it's the three splash or the traditional. So very important to have those things all purchased when you go out hunting. That way, when we do a compliance check, it'll be quick, and we'll get back out of your hair so you can keep hunting.
5: Austin Norton, conservation officer out of Day County. Thank you. Stay with us. There's more KDLO Outdoors.
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1: This Saturday, September 26th, from 10 a.m. to 4 p.m., it will be an open house for Vic Carter at Cone's Corner. Join him for the open house as Vic passes ownership of the store. The Carter family has owned in the Country and Gun store for the last 62 years, and it's been sold. The open house Saturday, September 26th, this Saturday, 10 a.m. to 4 p.m. at Cone's Corner. I'm Don Fierstead on 96.9, and you are listening to KDLO Outdoors. Don Fierstead here with some additional outdoor information. The Watertown Ducks Unlimited annual fall banquet is tonight, Thursday, September 24th. Doors open at 5:30 p.m., and it's at the Watertown Event Center. 100% of the money stays locally, with over $120 million spent to date on over 1 million acres of needed habitat for waterfowl, pheasants, deer, and hundreds of other species projects right here in South Dakota. Cotton County Pro Pheasants Youth Pheasant Hunt, ages 12 to 17 years old, will be October 3rd from 10 a.m. to 4 p.m. at the Watertown Trap and Skeet Club. You can RSVP that they would appreciate by calling 605-880-1897. And fall is officially here. That means duck seasons are set as waterfowls begin. Waterfowlers, hunters take to the fields. The GF&P wants to remind you that aquatic invasive species regulations still apply when using watercraft for waterfowl hunting. So they're reminded to pull all boat drain plugs, dry all equipment that has been submerged in water, and remove all vegetation from boats and trailers that is not part of the existing artificial camouflage. For the Outdoor Show, I'm Don Fierstead. Now we head up to Big Stone Lake to talking to Jenny at Schmidt's Landing and Fishing, shore boat. Anything going on?
2: Yeah, I think people are mostly catching fish by boat right now. It seems like perch and bluegill in the morning or later in the evening, and minnows for perch, and the minnows and spikes, and then bluegill. They're using some pieces of night crawlers and spikes.
1: Do they have to find them along a weed line or just deeper water?
2: So I've heard kind of a few different things. Some people are more deeper, that, you know, 12, 13 feet. Some people are shallower, or trying to, you know, more on rocks and stuff. So, yeah, it's been kind of mixed, and it has been, like, good size, but, you know, it's some people are finding the fish, and some are struggling a little bit still, but seen a lot bigger perch than we had in a few years, so that's good.
1: Anybody just targeting walleyes or catching any shore boat?
2: Walleye, we still haven't heard much in the last couple weeks, so hopefully as those water temperatures continue to drop, we'll hear a little bit more about them.
1: I know Lake Traverse had pretty, you know, a very large die out here a few years ago, but have you heard anything about that lake?
2: No, I have not.
1: Well, Jenny at Schmidt's Landing on Big Stone Lake, thank you. Now we travel down to Brookings to Sioux Falls area. Dave Lucchese, biologist with the Game Fish and Parks Department. And as far as around Brookings first and then working west and south, what's going on?
3: You know, we've got some perch bites going on around the region. Most notably recently, they've been getting perch on Lake Campbell and really nice fish, you know. Those fish are coming, actually shore anglers have been catching them, and they've been fishing up in 1 to 2 feet of water. So that's definitely worth a try. Other perch bites, have been hearing about Lake Hendricks, some perch coming off of there. The Madison Lakes, Lake Madison, sounds like you gotta sort through the white bass, but But, yeah, they're catching some perch.

0: out there. Brant Lake, there's been some perch reported there. And then if you want to go after crappies and you're in the southeast part of the state, Lake Menno's been really good all fall. The crappies aren't huge. They're 8 to 10 inches, but sounds like if you get on them, it's a really fast bite and a lot of fun. As far as walleye bites, really have not heard much yet. A few walleyes coming off of Lake Madison, maybe Brant Lake. But not a lot to report there. My guess is our water temperatures are finally taking a pretty good dip here, and we'll start to see more of a fall bite going forward.
1: In your travels, are you seeing good duck numbers in certain areas?
0: Yeah, at least yesterday we were up around the Oakwoods, and there were still pretty good duck numbers up there. A week ago, we were out in that Thompson area, good numbers of ducks there. You know, we may be starting to lose some teal with the cool weather, but I think there's not a ton of water in this area, and I think the ducks are confined. The only bad part is there's quite a distance between the cover and the water's edge. So if you're hunting in the rushes and stuff like that, might not be as easy as it was last year.
1: Have you had any traveling or habitat areas you've seen around the Sioux Falls area or west?
0: Yeah, you know, been back and forth across the Big Sioux there on I-29. That has definitely come up with the recent rains. I would think that they've at least stabilized water levels for a while on some of our lakes, which many of which are we have fairly low water. So much needed rains as far as keeping our water levels.
1: Dave Lucchese, biologist, area supervisor in that Brookings to Sioux Falls area. Thank you. This has been Don Fierstead with KDLO Outdoors. 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

0: 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You know, he learned to play the fiddle at age 5, and what a musical inspiration he was.
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1: ABC News. Michelle Franzen. At the UN General Assembly in New York this hour, Israel's Prime Minister Benjamin Netanyahu addressing world leaders. He's facing criticism over continued military operations in Gaza and Lebanon and defended his government's decisions, including, he says, to make the choice to target Iran's nuclear program.
2: Devastating Iran's nuclear facilities was hard. It was very hard to do. But for me, it was one of the easiest decisions I've ever had to make as prime minister.
1: Netanyahu is facing another election year. China's President Xi is at the White House today for a state visit. President Trump greeting the president and now meeting behind closed doors for talks. Tonight, the White House hosting China's leader and his wife for a state dinner. A developing nor'easter taking shape and aiming at New York and New England this weekend. Coastal flooding is the concern, along with heavy winds. This is ABC News.
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0: On second thought, that's Eddie Rabbit this afternoon. You know, he co-wrote Elvis Presley's Kentucky Rain. Yeah, and on second thought, that song right there, his 15th number one.
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0: Here you go. It's Merle Haggard. 38 number one hits for him. And known as the pioneer of the Bakersfield sound, wrote many of his own classic tracks from real life experiences.
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0: Colin Ray, It's Love Me, actually got him a Grammy nomination back there in the 90s, known as one of those 90s country pioneers.
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13: Here's your forecast from Watertown Radio and GoWatertown.net. Slight chance for drizzle this afternoon. Otherwise, cloudy skies expected. High temperatures reach up to 63. Winds out of the south, 8 to 15 miles per hour. Slight chance of rain showers. And foggy tonight. Lows dip down to about 58. Cloudy. I'm meteorologist Mandy Faluber on Watertown Radio. Currently 61.
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0: Steve Warner, this afternoon. Some fools never learn. You know that he is only one of only five people to be given the title of certified guitar player by the legendary Chet Atkins.
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0: It's Hank Jr., who learned the trade of country music and the music industry directly from his iconic father, Hank Williams. Jr. went on to define the rowdy outlaw country sound with anthems like Family Tradition. He also became a staple of the football season for decades with the iconic Monday Night Football opening thing. All my rowdy friends are here on Monday night.
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2: ABC News, I'm Michelle Franzen. Days after a grand jury found no criminal charges were warranted in the death of Nolan Wells, the family of the Mississippi teen releasing the state medical examiner's autopsy report. Wells died during a 4th of July boating trip with friends. Here's ABC's Aaron Katursky.
3: The autopsy makes clear his body was found in the water off Horn Island. It supports the notion of an accidental drowning, but the autopsy report said cause and manner are best left undetermined. And that's been what the family has been saying over the last several days after the grand jury concluded they couldn't really figure it out either, that it seemed like an accidental drowning. There was no evidence of a crime.
2: Attorneys for the Wells family say examination of the teen's cell phone raises more questions. At the White House, China's president held talks for roughly 2 hours today, talks on trade and Iran at the top of the agenda. Tonight, the White House rolling out the red carpet again for a state dinner. This is ABC News.
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5: Slight chance for drizzle
4: this afternoon. Otherwise, cloudy skies expected.
5: High temperatures reach up to 63. Winds out of the south, 8 to 15 miles per hour. Slight chance of rain showers. And foggy tonight. Lows dip down to about 58. Cloudy.
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5: Currently 6

Behind those closed doors is Charlie Rich. We're just rolling through this Thursday together. My name is Mike Sheffield. We've got Kenny Rogers coming up. But first, here's Ricky Skaggs.

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0: And what do you get? 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

0: It's Ray Price for the Good Times. Song was written by Kris Kristofferson, and it became a massive crossover hit in the 70s, where Price was a pivotal figure in the development of the Nashville sound and a mentor to Willie Nelson.
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0: Cloudy skies expected with fog early. Tomorrow, chance of rain showers, high of 64. I'm meteorologist Mandy Faluber on Watertown Radio. Right now, it's 61 degrees.
1: Hi everyone, I'm Craig Orndorff, the host of Weekend in the Country. 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

It's the Oak Ridge Boys, and time to quiet things down with this couple right here, Tim McGraw and his wife, Faith Hill. It's Your Love.

0: That's John Anderson this afternoon. Garth Brooks, he's up to something. He's actually getting ready to take his massive live show back to where it all started. He just announced he's bringing his Blame It All on My Roots tour home to Oklahoma this coming October for a special run.
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0: Okay, apparently there's a new trend going on. I am not going to participate in this trend. I guess guys all over the country are shaving their eyelashes for a more masculine look. Yeah, I'm going to push the button now, okay?
1: Here's the deal. 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
10: 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Ben Meyer Auctions is featuring an October 7th Beetle County pasture land auction. 78.8 acres of pasture with the potential to convert to tillable acres for development located along Highway 37 just north of Huron. 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
11: 25, 50, 50, 75, 75, 100, down, 100 and a half, 2, 3, 4, 500, 600, 700, down, 800. 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
1: ABC News, I'm Michelle Franzen. Tonight at the White House, President Trump and the First Lady are hosting a state dinner in honor of China's president and his wife. The U.S. visit drawing bipartisan criticism from lawmakers who say China is Iran's top trading partner and supporter as the war drags on. China's leader at the White House, President Trump, greeting President Xi today and met behind closed doors earlier. Republican Senator Rick Scott of Florida says he hopes the president took a tougher tone in meetings today.
2: I mean, I understand that, you know, Trump has to meet, he has to be diplomatic, but she's a despicable person that is killing us with fentanyl, building a military to try to defeat us.
1: A developing nor'easter taking shape and aim at New York and New England this weekend. Coastal flooding, a concern, along with heavy winds from the North Carolinas to New England. An FDA advisory panel has endorsed a blood test that can be used to screen for signs of dozens of different types of cancer. The Galleri test cannot diagnose those specific cancers. Michelle Franz and ABC News.
3: Here's your forecast from Watertown Radio and GoWatertown.net. Lows level off around 58 with fog and spots tonight under overcast skies with a slight chance for drizzle. Winds out of the south 5 to 10 miles per hour. Chance for showers with fog and spots early tomorrow. High temperatures reach up to 64. Cloudy skies expected. I'm meteorologist Mandy Faluber on Watertown Radio. Right now, it's 61 degrees.
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Ronnie Millsap, only one love in my life this afternoon. You know, Ronnie is the guy that got me to love country music. 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And then this guy, too. It's Randy Travis.

0: You know, Eddie Raven, he is a true Cajun country pioneer. He wrote major hits for people like Brenda Lee and Don Williams before taking the mic himself with, I like that one right there. I got me.
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0: It's Waylon. It's a good-hearted woman. Wrote that, co-wrote that with Willie Nelson after seeing a newspaper headline about Ike and Tina Turner.
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1: ABC News, I'm Dave Packer. In the last half hour, both CNN and MS Now saying that they were denied by the White House access to the arrival line at tonight's state dinner for China's President Xi. This despite the two news outlets and Politico winning a temporary restraining order today, requiring the White House to restore the outlet's press credentials.
2: The judge says that the White House has to allow these outlets in to restore their access with their hard passes, just as they were before that ban went into effect on Saturday morning.
1: ABC's Karen Travers at the White House. Tonight's state dinner after President Trump met for less than 2 hours with President Xi, Trump calling it a great meeting. A powerful nor'easter set to slam the East Coast this weekend. Right now, the storm developing off the Atlantic coast. At the United Nations, 80 countries signing a joint demand calling for the immediate reopening of the Strait of Hormuz, strongly condemning ongoing attacks by Iran and Houthi rebels on global shipping lanes. This is ABC News.
3: Here's your forecast from Watertown Radio and GoWatertown.net. Cloudy skies expected with fog in spots tonight with a slight chance for drizzle. Lows dip down to about 58. Winds out of the south, 5 to 10 miles an hour. Cloudy skies expected with fog in spots early tomorrow. Chance for showers. Daytime highs approaching 64. I'm meteorologist Derek Height on Watertown Radio. Right now, 61.
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